0: 99.9 KGOR, Omaha's greatest hits and intelligence for your life. Picking you up, making you feel good, this is the John Tesh Radio Show. Playing all your favorite music and intelligence for your life along the way. My name is John Tesh, and if you've been to a music festival lately, you know the hottest accessory at a music festival and a concert is a pair of earplugs. According to the Associated Press, more music fans are using earplugs to protect their ears, of course, and it's because our hearing is damaged by exposure to loud noises over time. I'm experiencing that in my right ear, starting at around 85 decibels, which is roughly the noise level of city traffic, 85 decibels. Listening can damage hearing at that level. And the noise at concerts from the band and the screaming crowd is usually way beyond that level. Sporting events, too. And the louder it is, the less time it takes to hurt your ears. So audiologists from USC put it this way. The inner ear contains tiny hair cells that convert sound waves into what the brain hears. And we should think of those cells like blades of grass. If you tromp all over the grass, one blade of grass, it's okay. The grass bounces back. But if you continue to stomp all over that grass, eventually it gets so trampled it never comes back. It's smart to wear earplugs, and now that they're becoming a common concert accessory, more stylish options are coming out. Everything from blinged out pairs with pearls to plugs with attached earrings.
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0: 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Plenty of feel-good music, Omaha's greatest hits, and helpful hints, too, here on the John Tesh Radio Show. Here we go with how you can zone out in front of the TV while also keeping your brain healthy. Just knit or crochet while you're watching the tube. The American Journal of Preventive Medicine found that when we stay mentally engaged during a seated activity, it keeps our neural pathways activated. So, you can enjoy whatever you want on TV or a mindless comedy or whatever you want and protect your brain at the same time.
1: Intelligence for your life.
0: Up next, if your life depended on finding food, which pet would you rather have by your side, a cat or a dog? A recent study in Scientific American has the answer, and it's now.
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Welcome back to Intelligence for Your Life. You'll like this. If your life depended on finding food, which pet would you rather have by your side? Cat or dog? Well, this may not come as a shock to most people, but dogs are now officially the most persistent pet, especially when there's food involved. This is according to a study in Scientific American, which tracked how cats and dogs responded to researchers pointing toward hidden food, meaning meals in a box, for example. The result, generally speaking, both animals were excellent at recognizing the direction researchers pointed and then going to investigate. Since dogs have a stronger sense of smell, they tended to keep looking for food until they actually found it, even if it meant scratching, digging, and barking for help, while cats usually gave up if they couldn't easily access the food on their own. In fact, researchers say that's one area where dogs are superior puzzle solvers. Because if they know a meal is hiding in a locked closet, for example, they're significantly more likely than cats to go find a human to help open the door and turn the task into a team project. While cats would rather move on to something else they can do on their own, like take a nap. Yay, cat.

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0: 99.9 KGOR. Relax, unwind, and feel good tonight with Omaha's greatest hits and the John Tesh Radio Show. All right, gentlemen. God, we got a lot of dating intel on this show.
1: We always do.
0: If you want to impress a woman, guys, it's pretty simple. Just learn to cook.
1: Oh, yeah.
0: Women are more impressed by a man's cooking ability than the kind of car he drives. That's nice.
1: Yeah.
0: According to a survey conducted by the Department of Health, it's because the ability to cook shows a man is capable of caring for himself and others. I actually asked last night, I asked Connie if I could, because she wasn't feeling well. I said, can I make dinner? And she said, well, no, I don't want to feel worse.
1: Right.
0: Okay, well, that's the end of that.
1: This really supports your reaction, because you drive a muscle car and you're not great at cooking. So, yeah, that's why when you found out they like the cooking more than the cars, you were hurt.
0: When I was single, my dates didn't have a problem with my cooking.
1: I'm sure they did.
0: Pasta with some olives in there and ketchup and stuff, you know?
1: Oh, yeah, yeah. You sound fantastic. Look, here's the thing. If you're like, I'm not really into cooking, everybody should have a handful of dishes, at least one go-to dish that you know is going to knock someone's socks off. Call your grandmother, call your mother, call your sister, somebody, aunt, get the recipe, practice it, and then early on in a dating relationship, you pull that out, and then you're golden. Also, cooking is fun. It shows you can take care of yourself. It shows you can take care of somebody else. That's why people like it.
0: I'm gonna get a pig. I'm gonna put it on a spit. I'm gonna cook it out in the backyard today. Here we go.
2: It's very manly.
0: Isn't it?
1: You're really taking this to heart.
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0: 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Welcome to the John Tesh Radio Show. Glad you're with me today. It's intelligence for your life. All the information you need to move forward in your life, or sometimes conversation starters like this. If you're going rollerblading, if you're going rock climbing, here's a weird way to improve your balance. Or if you're just walking down the street, for me, chewing gum. According to a study in the journal Neuroscience Letters, people perform better on tests of balance and coordination while chewing gum. I got to do this. It's because the muscular motions involved in chewing activate the vestibular system in the inner ear. That system plays a key role in maintaining balance and communicating with your central nervous system. Anytime you need a quick fix to improve your balance, chew some gum.
1: Intelligence for your life.
0: Coming up, we hear so much these days about the importance of a healthy gut. Now we have a delicious way to improve your gut health, and it's next.

0: John Tesh. Thank you for joining us for more Intelligence for Your Life on Omaha's greatest hits, 99.9 KGOR. From a health and wellness files, you know, we hear so much about the importance of a healthy gut. It's the second brain. Well, there's now a delicious way to improve your gut health. And the Journal of Nutrition says, just mix a spoonful of honey into your yogurt. The probiotics in yogurt feed on the natural sugar in the honey. And when study subjects ate yogurt with honey, more of the healthful bacteria in the yogurt survived in the gut during digestion. And that boosted digestive health, led to better moods, and improved brain function. How about that?
1: Intelligence for Your Life.
0: And coming up, what does it mean when you talk in your sleep? And more importantly, is sleep talking connected to an underlying health issue?
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9: You know what your customers are doing right this second? The exact same thing you are, listening to me. Which, let's be honest, is kind of flattering. But my point is, ads on iHeartRadio actually get heard. In the car, at the gym, on the couch, while people are walking their dogs. Who's a good boy? Who's a good boy? You're a good boy. That's right. You're a good boy. So why not make the next

This is the John Tesh Radio Show on Omaha's greatest hits, 99.9 KGOR. Personal question for you. Do you talk in your sleep? Have people told you that you do? Do you know somebody who does this? It's actually pretty common. According to the National Sleep Foundation, 1 in 4 children and plenty of adults, mostly men, experience somniloquy, which is a fancy way of saying they sleep talk. It could be anything from unintelligible grunts to perfect, grammatically correct sentences. So if somebody talks in their sleep, are they revealing their innermost thoughts? And if you question a sleep talker, will they spill their secrets? Well, sleep talking is not like a truth serum, apparently. Sleep expert Dr. Michael Bruce, our buddy, says it's typically nonsensical. It's not a product of a rational mind or an accurate window into somebody's subconscious. It's more like dreaming, which can create some pretty random and crazy scenarios. Dr. Bruce says people are most likely to sleep talk when they're underslept because of late nights, sleep apnea maybe, stress, even depression. He says sleep talking usually clears up on its own, especially if you increase the quality and the quantity of your sleep. But if this sleep talking becomes severe, say it's disruptive and occurs every night, the National Sleep Foundation recommends seeing a doctor to see if it's being caused by an underlying and serious

0: you for spending your evening with the John Tesh Radio Show on Omaha's greatest hits, 99.9 KGOR. Well, look at this. There is a way to resist our cravings. All you need to do is download a couple of games, Candy Crush or Tetris. Plymouth University found that playing a visual digital game for just 3 minutes is long enough to reduce food cravings because the mental effort of using hand-eye coordination, it's exhausting. Doesn't leave a lot of brain power left over to even think about the foods you're craving.
1: Look, and this is the other thing. 90% of the foods that we're craving are not about whether we actually want to eat, whether we're hungry and we need nutrition in our body. It's about us being bored and wanting the dopamine rush of the sugar or the processed sodium and carbohydrates that's in our food. It's not actually because you're hungry. And what this does is it detaches you from the bored eating, right, the mindless eating that is right, so damaging to so many people. So, you know, I don't love some of those games that give you the same dopamine rush.

0: John Tesh. Thank you for joining us for more intelligence for your life on Omaha's greatest hits, 99.9 KGOR. Hey, this just in, 70% of people say they feel mentally foggy in hot and humid weather. This backs up research from Harvard, which shows that as temperatures rise, we think more slowly. We make more mistakes on cognitive tests. And even after a heat wave, it takes 2 days for our brain to start functioning properly again because our bodies and brains are using a lot of energy just to regulate our temperature. All that energy uses up our stores of glucose, the main source of brain fuel. So here's a suggestion from the University of Virginia. Eat 2 peaches every day during hot weather. Peaches replenish glucose without spiking your blood sugar because of the fiber in those peaches. And that's going to sharpen your concentration and focus by a full 50%.
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Every single day, my wife Connie and I, we share a pot of chamomile tea because we know from this radio show, actually, and from her health show, that chamomile tea can take the edge off a stressful day. Well, now it turns out the same is true for our dog. So Lucy, our dog, now has chamomile. The flavonoids in the plant work as a mild tranquilizer and a sleep inducer. Now, don't give your dog a whole mug full of tea. Instead, you brew some chamomile for yourself, right? You always have a little bit left over. And give your dog under 20 pounds, 1 teaspoon drizzled over their food. For dogs between 20 and 50 pounds, the big ones, they can have 2 teaspoons. But don't give chamomile.

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0: WHIOR, Omaha's greatest hits and intelligence for your life. Picking you up, making you feel good, this is the John Tesh Radio Show. Welcome to Intelligence for Your Life on the John Tesh Radio Show. I am your grateful host, and hey, forget about booking dinner at a restaurant for a milestone birthday, because more millennials are crazy, are celebrating by renting fancy estates or entire French castles. Travel companies say bookings for chateaus, castles, and historic estates have surged in recent years, especially for 40th birthdays. Yeah, the millennials, 40th birthdays. The trend reflects a growing desire to spend money on experiences instead of things. And travel experts say milestone birthdays are becoming the new weddings for some people. Many millennials are marrying later or skipping large wedding celebrations altogether. Instead, they're putting their money toward memorable trips with friends. The experts say the trend is part of a larger shift toward intentional splurges, spending money on experiences that create lasting memories rather than accumulating more stuff. I like it. And the cost is more reasonable than it sounds. Shared among a group of about 20 guests, a French chateau weekend can run $120 to $600 per person, which is comparable to a destination bachelorette weekend. Just so you know, we checked.
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0: This is the John Tesh Radio Show on Omaha's greatest hits, 99.9 KGOR. All right, Intelligence for Your Life fans, we now know if you need to come up with new ideas or solutions, but you're feeling mentally tapped out and uninspired, just need something spicy. That fix comes from the book Breakthrough, Proven Strategies to Overcome Creative Block and Spark Your Imagination, written by Alex Cornell. In a recent survey of creative leaders, Cornell found that nothing sparks new ideas like eating spicy food. In a recent survey of creative leaders, Cornell found that nothing sparks new ideas like eating spicy food. Why would this work? First, he says it clears your head, literally, by draining the sinuses and even bringing some people to tears. But spicy food also increases blood flow by relaxing your arteries. So more oxygen-rich blood starts flowing to your brain, giving you more energy and hopefully fresh ideas. Try it and report back. John@tesh.com is my email. Again, if you want to come up with new ideas or solutions, just go for something spicy.
1: Intelligence for your life.
0: And up next, we'll explore tactics from the book Tiny Habits by BJ Fogg. How starting with one tiny routine can produce greatness.
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John Tesh Radio Show is on 99.9 KGOR. I want to take a minute and share a great tip from Dr. B.J. Fogg. I love his stuff. He's a professor of human behavior at Stanford University and author of the book that I have read twice. It's called Tiny Habits. Again, it's from B.J. Fogg, Tiny Habits. He says, when it comes to starting healthy new habits and routines, there's really no secret trick involved. You simply start small. So, for example, when Dr. Fogg wanted to get into better shape, he vowed to start doing 2 push-ups after every trip to the bathroom. He says his routine was to flush, do the push-ups, then wash his hands. And within 6 months, incorporating that one small routine into his life helped him lose 20 pounds. Hello! Dr. Fogg says the push-ups also started a domino effect.

0: 99.9 KGOR. Plenty of feel-good music, Omaha's greatest hits, and helpful hints, too, here on the John Tesh Radio Show. Let's talk about first impressions, Gib. According to the Journal of Voice, our voice carries just as much weight as our looks. I think that goes without saying. So here's how to use your voice, but I said it, to your advantage. Pay attention to the pitch of your voice. When you're in a tense situation, like a job interview, stress will tighten your vocal cords, making your voice come out strained. So before heading into a stressful situation, and you were warm up your vocal cords by humming. We were just on stage in concert, and before the concert, you came into my dressing room, and you started going,
1: I was humming and hitting myself in the skull.
0: It relaxes.
1: It's good for you. You want to get in that lower register, you're going to seem more confident. There's a reason why, like, every broadcaster, every newscaster who does the hard news, has a certain depth, male or female. There's a depth to the voice. There's a confidence and a self-assuredness that we find comforting when we're hearing difficult news. If the person was like,

0: Greatest Hits, 99.9 KGOR. I'm John Tesh. This is Intelligence for Your Life. All right, parents, grandparents, if you want your child to do better in school, it's pretty simple. Just make sure they get plenty of cardio. This comes from Mark Yanges, an educational psychologist at the University of Geneva. He and his team found a very strong correlation between a child's cardiovascular endurance and their mental skills and their academic success. For this study, don't miss this, students between 8 and 12 years old were tested physically and mentally, and the result? The more physically fit students got higher scores on their cognitive tests, especially when it came to math and language. The researchers believe it's because exercise sends more oxygenated blood to the brain, boosting brain function across the board. To this, I say amen.
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you for spending your evening with the John Tesh Radio Show on Omaha's greatest hits, 99.9 KGOR. All right. Apparently, it's a fact that even though we talk about the power of napping all the time, how great it is for you, but naps will not work for everybody. How do you know if a nap is going to work for you? Take one for 20 minutes and then see how you feel when you wake up. Psychology professor Dr. Sarah Mednick from UC Riverside says, if you wake up refreshed, napping works for you. And you're one of the 45% of adults who can wake up feeling recharged, not groggy. You'll enjoy clear, creative thinking and sharper motor skills as a result. However, if you're a napper who wakes up groggy, unfortunately, naps just are not your thing. And the expert says they never will be, likely. But the medic says the ability to wake up energized, it can't be learned. It's in your DNA. And you're either wired to benefit from naps

0: you up, making you feel good. This is the John Tesh Radio Show on Omaha's greatest hits, 99.9 KGOR. Get ready to move from the place you are right now in your life to the place you were meant to be. It's intelligence for your life. And if you'd like to learn to be a more patient person like me, just kidding, when you're stuck somewhere and you can't do anything about it, use that time to, quote, get in the moment. Like at a red light or waiting for a slow elevator. This is from Dean Sluter, a meditation teacher who wrote the book Natural Meditation, a guide to effortless meditative practice. He calls it pausing mindfully. And he says when we choose how to respond, it gives us a sense of control over out-of-control moments. And the more we do it, the easier it'll be to react deliberately and calmly at other times, like when we're being kept on hold forever, when we get seated next to a crying baby. So when you're behind the wheel, for example, be aware of what's going on around you, from the feeling of the steering wheel to the noise of the traffic around you to the color of the sky, which keeps you squarely in the moment. And simple meditations like that can have big benefits. Listen to this. In a study of nurses, those who practiced 5-minute meditations before their shift, they felt far less stressed at work and had improved focus and memory.
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0: Coming up in just a moment, good news for runners and joggers, indoors or out. Any amount of running, we now know, lowers your risk of death from any cause. The details are next.

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0: 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So how is your mood right now? Did somebody just call you cranky pants? Consider one of these lifestyle habits that have been scientifically linked to making us more irritable. First, you haven't left the house all day. Research shows one of the easiest ways to get a natural mood boost is to spend just a few minutes in the sun. Sunlight exposure triggers your brain to release serotonin, the chemical associated with helping you feel calmer and more focused. We talk about that a lot. So by not leaving the house, yeah, you're depriving your body of the stimulation it needs to overcome grogginess or a grouchy mood. Here's another reason you might be irritable. You binge watch TV dramas, especially at night. Psychotherapist Dr. Heather Kent says at night, your brain and body want to relax. They want to prepare for sleep. It's hard to do when you're watching something emotionally taxing like a true crime show. It makes it almost impossible to sleep. And sleep deprivation, it leads to what? Say it with me. Grouchiness.
1: 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Turn it up.

0: 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Plenty of feel-good music, Omaha's greatest hits, and helpful hints, too, here on the John Tesh Radio Show. Now, Gib, you know so much about online psychology. I wanted to get your take on this. It's about online reviews. So it turns out you rarely see ones that rate something as average. It's usually like, I hate this or I love this.
1: Right.
0: Dr. Michael Anderson is an econ professor at UC Berkeley. He says people will rarely take time to review something unless they're passionate about it. So what you should do is you should take the glowing reviews and the reviews that totally trash something and give it one star. Just with a grain of salt and think it's in the middle. I find that fascinating.
1: Absolutely. I also like the sites that let you rate with the stars without making a comment. That's really important because there's the 3 and the 4 star people, they're never going to leave a comment. They don't want to. They're just going to do the 3 stars and move on. And
0: right.
1: If it's that quick, then that's great. So I think that's one thing to take into consideration. And it's also something that I do all the time when I'm looking for something like on Amazon or if I'm trying to pick a restaurant, is I look at the most favorable and the most critical reviews.
0: Mm-hmm, mm-hmm.
1: Because I want to see if the things that people really don't like are things that I don't like, and the things that people really do like are things that I do like. Because sometimes everybody's like, oh, you know, I hated the escargot. It's like, I'm not going to order escargot anyway. But I do love the poached salmon, and that's supposed to be excellent.
0: Yeah, that's good. And Amazon actually knows we do that. It says you can look at the worst
1: reviews. Oh, yes.
0: Yeah.
1: Yes, or the most helpful.
0: Right, yeah.
2: I-F-Y-L. 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

0: 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Here we go with another Intelligence for Life power tip, short and sweet. 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

0: Mesh. Thank you for joining us for more intelligence for your life on Omaha's greatest hits, 99.9 KGOR. Making you the smartest person in the room, welcome to the John Tesh Radio Show, Intelligence for Your Life. Listen to this. We now know that weight loss medications are changing the game for clothing retailers, creating a surge in returns. With millions of people on GLP-1s, they're losing weight so quickly, they're constantly guessing what size they wear. The result, people are increasingly ordering the same item in multiple sizes, keeping what fits and sending the rest back. It's why returns have become one of the biggest expenses for retailers, from shipping to labor costs. And when clothing comes back weeks later, they may need to be marked down before they can be sold again. So this trend is forcing clothing stores to adapt. Some are stocking more small and medium sizes and even increasing return fees because people on GLP-1s can drop sizes as quickly as once a month.
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0: Omaha's greatest hits, 99.9 KGOR. I'm John Tesh. This is Intelligence for Your Life. Let's talk lifespan. If longevity is important to you, we want you to get at least 4,500 steps a day. That's about 2 miles. This is the latest research from the University of North Carolina at Chapel Hill. During their study, tens of thousands of people aged 60 and up, they wore step trackers, and researchers monitored their health for the next 6 years. Long study. The result, for every 1,000 steps participants took per day, they were 28% less likely to die during the study. Whether the steps were consecutive or in short spurts, like walking around a grocery store or walking the dog. Those who managed 4,500 steps a day, 4,500 steps, had a significantly lower risk of death compared to the most sedentary participants. Basically, the more you walk, the longer you're going to live. According to experts, it takes about half an hour for the average person to reach the 4,500 step threshold. So 30 minutes of walking a day, we now know, can significantly increase your lifespan.
1: Intelligence for Your Life.
0: Just ahead, if you want more defined muscles, the Journal of Sports Science has discovered that you can use a visualization technique that's known as the mind-muscle connection. It's up next.
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1: Here's a great piece from our health and wellness files. If you want bigger and more defined musculature, experts say you can use visualization to get bigger and more cut. This comes from the European Journal of Sports Science. And as I said earlier, I use this tip myself. The key is something called attentional focus. To put it simply, attentional focus is what you think about when you're executing a movement or activity. There are two kinds, internal and external. Now, in a study, one group of men used internal focus and were told to focus intently on their muscles as they did bicep curls. The other group used external focus. They were told to focus on just lifting the weight up. Lift it up. After 2 months, the men who focused internally on their muscles, actually imagining their muscles growing as they did the exercise, they grew their bicep twice as much as the men in the other group. The experts say this is more evidence that our nervous system has the ability to target a muscle just by focusing on it. Bodybuilders call it, quote, the mind-muscle connection, and it's a term that was popularized by Arnold Schwarzenegger back in his Mr. Universe days in the 1970s. The theory is that by focusing on the specific muscle or muscle group that you want to activate in an exercise, you're able to increase the number of neurons firing, which will then increase the number of muscle fibers recruited during each contraction. So no matter whether it's a leg day, core day, or arm day, focus your mind on that muscle group as you're working out. You can see better results doing the same exercise.
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0: 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Relax, unwind, and feel good tonight with Omaha's greatest hits and the John Tesh Radio Show. John Tesh with Give Gerard and proud owners of tattoos. Both of us got a couple of tattoos. They speak to scriptures on our body, and also Gibbs' kids on his arm. And you and your wife have matching tattoos. And now we do know from psychologist Dr. Vanetta Mita that tattoos will boost your self-esteem. She says, just like working out, tattoos are seen by your brain as an investment in yourself.
1: It's body changing, right? It's body augmentation. So I also find, and this is where you have to be careful, tattoos are very addicting. So, like, once you get one...
0: I see that at the gym every now and then.
1: Yes, once you get one, like, there's very few people who just have, like, one tattoo that are walking around. And it's because of this. It's just like any kind of self-improvement thing. There's endorphins involved. There's all of these other elements to it. And you like seeing yourself ornate or ornamented like that. It's kind of a nice thing, and that absolutely plays into a self-esteem boost. I also think, you know, at this point, it's not what it used to be. It used to be like sailors and criminals had tattoos. Now it's like world-class chefs. I'll bet you right now your pediatrician has a tattoo. You just can't see it.
0: Yeah, absolutely. Again, tattoos can boost self-esteem, but power tip from Give and I. There's a reason why Dr. Tat Off is so popular.
1: Exactly.
0: Be careful what you put on your body.
1: It's, you get

0: 101.9 KGOR, Omaha's greatest hits and intelligence for your life. Picking you up, making you feel good, this is the John Tesh Radio Show. And did you know that being more likable at work is as simple as using the right phrases? This is according to workplace expert Bill Murphy, author of the book The Intelligent Entrepreneur, which was written with the cooperation of Harvard Business School. Here are some of the key phrases he recommends using in your next meeting or on a conference call. First, you're right. There isn't a person on the planet who doesn't appreciate being told when they're right. Try that. You're right. Same goes for this phrase. I did what you suggested. Thank you. Letting somebody know you tried something they suggested shows you value the person's opinion. One more. If a coworker asks you a question that you know a colleague could answer better, say this. I'm going to let so-and-so take this one. Murphy says giving somebody else a chance to shine can be as powerful as paying them a massive compliment.
1: Intelligence for your life.
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Omaha's greatest hits are on 99.9 KGOR. Cutting crew, I just dialed your arms tonight. We've crossed the midnight hour, and it's hump day, middle of the work week. Olivia Newton-John, Travolta from Greece. 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
1: That's Madonna, Lila Bonita. 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

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Bob Seger and the Silver Bullet Band coming up at 2 o'clock on a hump day. Just a couple minutes from now, I'll tell you how you can win some cash, the $1,000 Great Gas Giveaway. We noticed gas was going up. 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
1: That's Madonna, Like a Prayer. I don't know why she scrapped the musical biopic. Maybe some disagreements. I still think it needs to be made. Julia Garner is going to play Madonna. And then at the top of the hour, we had Don Henley in there. Now, Don, I mean, they amaze me, the Eagles, because they're going to go to the Sphere in Las Vegas for their third residency. And like they love to do when they get in there for a residency, which is supposed to start in September, they start adding dates. And there are new dates for December that went on sale. And I have no doubt that they'll add dates in January and February when they get around to it. The only band to play in there three times so far.
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1: That's Madonna, Lucky Star, Copier, and Journey, who played our iHeartRadio Music Festival number 11. That was in 2021. They were the last band standing. Billy Idol played that year, too. And this is Lights.

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1: Meredith, more than half of Americans, almost 60%, are admitting something. And it brings me to a question. Let me set it up.
0: Okay.
1: 60% of us admit to spending half an hour a day or 3 hours a week watching, quote, oddly satisfying internet videos. Mm. This is according to a new survey. They have the top three here. But before I share those, I got to tell you what mine is lately. And it's so weird.
0: Okay.
1: I'm watching these videos, which are now on my algorithm because I've watched more than one. Carpet cleaning. It's these guys that have this big white room and a camera mounted over top, and it's all sped up, and they're cleaning this carpet, usually really fancy big ones that are absolutely filthy. Like, you can't even see the print. They start off spraying it, and this ungodly amount of dirt comes out. Then they do the soap. Then they pour this powder on it, and then they scrub, and then they use the machine. Then they wash it again. It takes about 2 minutes to watch them get a carpet clean. But for me, it's oddly satisfying.
0: So recently, though, we both shared that we like pressure washing and yard work cleanup videos.
1: Love them.
0: That's the same. Did you reach the end of the internet for all of those? And now they're like, we have to serve him carpet cleaning now.
1: I think I have. I've actually seen a guy that's so good. When I see someone that's not as well produced, I'm like, amateur.
0: You're like, nice try.
1: Call me in a year when you're really making these look good.
0: Okay, I love the yard cleanup videos too. But the other one that I get caught watching is when they pour paint or icing and then they use a tool to like swirl it, and then something starts to spin and the colors start blending together and it like runs down perfectly on the cake. Oh my gosh. What is it about that paint swirling around?
1: So leave us a talk back if you're streaming iHeartRadio. I have the top three here. We'll see if one of yours falls in to the top three. We shared ours. These are oddly satisfying videos that you watch on a regular basis.
0: I'm going to go watch some paint literally dry right now.
1: I'm going to go clean some carpets. Yeah.
2: 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Text David and Meredith at 96893 and start the message with DM to reach David and Meredith in the morning.
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0: Hey, you got here just in time. Another song is about to start and smells like you used the good shampoo this morning.
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0: 99.9. David and Meredith on KGOR, playing Omaha's greatest hits. So we're talking about these oddly satisfying videos where Americans are spending about a half hour a day with their oddly satisfying obsessions.
1: That's right. You get sucked right in. For me, this is the new video version of back when I would put glue on my hand in school.
0: Yes.
1: Wait patiently for all of it to dry. And then slowly peel that bad boy off my palm and fingers and try to keep it in one sheet. Yes, as soon as you get, and I'm, this is what I'm doing in class instead of listening.
0: Well, now that you mention that, one of my things to this day, speaking of peeling, is when you get a TV or a new laptop and you go and you start peeling. Wow, that's frighteningly accurate.
1: David,
0: take that plastic off.
1: Remember when we had a fridge break 2 days before hosting Christmas?
0: Yeah.
1: One half, we took the sheet off because it was bubbly. The other half is just starting to lift on this fridge. I have a fridge-sized screen protector that I can take off. I think I might go to do it today.
0: You got to do it on video.
1: Oh, boy, and try to keep it all in one little swoop.
0: If it's in one piece, you'll get a million views on that video.
1: Okay, I will have to do that. We also got a great text from Lego Lady.
0: All right.
1: My husband has been watching woodworking on a lathe. Seeing a block of wood become a beautiful bowl or a vase is oddly mesmerizing.
0: I can see that.
1: I like those too, especially when it's spinning really fast and they go up and down like they're making a leg of a chair or something.
0: Oddly satisfying.
1: Get out of here.
0: Let's go. Lorraine, what do you have?
2: Hey, you were talking about some really cool internet videos. Mm-hmm. I got stuck now. Girl with her two dogs. She cleans animals.
1: Oh, like a groomer.
0: Yeah.
2: Yep. When you see some of her starts and finishes, it's like, oh my God.
1: Okay.
2: She's out of Ontario.
1: I watch a girl from Los Angeles, and every time I stop in my tracks to watch her before and afters.
0: Oddly satisfying.
2: Yeah, she does the rescue animals and stuff.
1: Oh.
2: And she'll groom them for free. So like if somebody can't afford it and her, you know, the animal really needs a grooming, oh my Lord. Some of them, you look at it and go, is that the same animal?
0: Yeah.
1: I see it right here. Girl with the two dogs. Thank you so much.
0: Thanks, Lorraine.
2: You're welcome. All right, you guys have a good day.
0: See ya. Those yard videos, that's all sped up. He does it for free. He goes, he knocks on the door, which also makes it satisfying. And you know what I'm realizing with all these videos? A lot of them are before and after.
1: Yes.
0: The carpet, the yards, the dogs.
1: You get the satisfaction without doing the work.
0: Yeah.
1: Yourself.
0: Okay, so here we go. Talkback line is open. If you're streaming us on iHeartRadio, tap the microphone, step into the confessional. What is your oddly satisfying obsession?
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0: On our head. They were on our head.
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0: Okay, satisfying videos. Oddly satisfying videos. You watch and then you watch another one and you just love it. And there is a stat out. We're spending about a half hour a day with our favorite weird videos.
1: Wow.
0: And you ready for the top three?
1: Yes.
0: The top three. I'll start with number one, which I avoid like the plague. I will swipe faster than you know it. And this is number one, oddly satisfying video, pimple popping videos.
1: No, no, no, no, no.
0: People love them. It's number one.
1: I've even seen fake ones where like estheticians are training to do skincare and it's fake, but they still show the video of it. It makes me want to vomit.
0: It was a TV show and evidently online people, they're obsessed with it.
1: It still is a show.
0: Oddly satisfying though, and number two is one of mine. Pressure or power washing.
1: Absolutely.
0: Isn't that great to watch?
1: I will watch it every single time. I'm like, oh, that walk-up looks terrible. Oh my God, look at how good it looks.
0: The before and after.
1: Yes.
0: I'm telling you. That also goes into mine, which is the carpet cleaning, which is pressure washed, then scrubbed, and then more soap. It takes like 10 runs, but afterwards, mwah.
1: So beautiful.
0: And number three, and I didn't even think of this. Nobody's mentioned it. Object crushing. Have you seen those?
1: Oh, like slow-mo with all like the tons of, or whatever is it, tons of pressure, pounds of pressure, boom.
0: Yeah, it's insane. I saw one that was like a stack of CDs just disintegrated. They'll do soft stuff, hard stuff, but that's in the number three position. We've heard from a lot of people this morning, before and after videos like dog grooming or carpet cleaning tops the list of what we've heard.
1: Oh my gosh. All right, you guys, we kept the conversation going over on our Facebook page. If you want to go chime in there, I even put an example of my favorite, the paint pouring ones.
0: Yeah.
1: I put it in the comments. So we'd love for you guys to chime in on David and Meredith, our Facebook page.
0: Yeah, comment below.
2: 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Wait, did David write this? David and Meredith all over your social media. 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
3: Overnight construction on I-80 westbound is causing some big slowdowns already this morning. That construction is at about Giles, and you've got lane restrictions affecting traffic all the way back to 84th Street. On Blondo at 168th, the traffic signals are flashing red in all four directions. But some good news, westbound Dodge at 84th and at 93rd, that construction has not begun. All lanes are open. That's a look at your roads. I'm Lucy Chapman.
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24: Slightly warmer yet again today with a high of 93. Feels like temperatures shouldn't stray too far from the actual air temperature. Sunshine and a light south breeze. Clear tonight down to 70 for the low. Partly cloudy and 94 on Thursday. 20% chance of a spotty afternoon thundershower, mostly south of the metro. From the First Alert 6 Weather Center, I'm Senior Chief Meteorologist Rusty Lohr.
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0: Well, good morning, everybody. It's way too early on your Wednesday. In fact, it's so early, Eminem is running just a bit behind schedule. But all I have to do is hear the word colonoscopy, and I back off with any and all excuses. I'll let her elaborate that a little later on this morning. So how about an encore presentation of a fantastic good news we did a while ago? That's happening this hour. We have the hurry up headlines to get you in the know and out the door. Your first keyword for the $1,000 Great Gas giveaway will be happening during the show, specifically 9 o'clock this morning. And for game time, we're going to hear some audio clips and try to figure out what year was it. That and a lot more here on David and Meredith in the Morning. Stay with us.
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2: Construction on I-80 westbound causing big delays. That construction is at Giles. You're backed up all the way almost to 84th Street now. Watch for delays due to traffic signals malfunctioning at 168th and Blondo. That's a look at your roads. I'm Lucy Chapman.
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0: It was All-American League at the All-Star Game. The AL shutting out the National League 4-0. 11 pitchers combined on a 3-hitter. White Sox third baseman Miguel Vargas with the game's only home run. The Yankees' Cody Bellinger at a 2-run single was named the game MVP. At the World Cup, Spain has advanced to Sunday's final with a 2-0 win over France. Spain will be seeking its second title. They face the winner of today's Argentina-England match. I'm Matt McCoy.
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0: Thanks for having us on. It's 99.9 KGOR. All right, Meredith, you know, the show is an open book in today's chapter and tomorrow's.
1: Yes.
0: Colonoscopies.
1: They are very, very important. So although we're joking around, I do want to say it is like a colon cancer is something that is becoming more rampant in young people. In fact, I don't want to be a big bummer, but I lost my cousin earlier this summer at the age of 50 to colon cancer. So it's time to get colonoscopies. If you guys have set it up or canceled it or pushed it off, get it done.
0: Get it done. And Meredith's first will be tomorrow.
1: Yes.
0: I'd say very exciting stuff, but that's more for a party.
1: Exciting. Sure.
0: Yeah.
1: Okay.
0: Why not? Well, we'll have balloons for you when you come back. But you are not alone.
2: Hey, I can relate because I had my colonoscopy last week.
1: Oh, okay. How was it? Do you have any tips on the prep?
2: Oh, yeah. You know what? The worst part about me for the prep was you can't eat nothing.
1: I know.
2: It's my fourth one, so no big diss. The last thing I ate was Tuesday night, and then they did it. I couldn't eat Wednesday, and then they did it Thursday morning.
0: Whoa, yeah. Man.
1: That's me, too. I can't eat today.
2: The funny story was I could hear the doctor talking to everybody as they get lined up in a assembly line type thing. And, you know, he was telling everybody what he found with him. And at one point, I jumped, and the nurse goes, "What's the matter?" I said, "I heard that doctor tell that person no more junk food. I hope he doesn't tell me that."
0: Oh, man.
1: Oh, that's great.
0: Well, thanks for sharing that, New York, Chuck.
2: Yeah, you're welcome. Enjoy it. And like I said, it's no big deal. The worst part is not being able to eat for a whole day.
1: I'm such an eater. I like to eat. I'm a routine person, too, so it's killing me not to have my bar right now. I'm like, I feel
0: You've
1: so
0: gone
1: good.
0: From bar to broth.
1: Yeah. All right, thanks, brother.
2: Hey, good luck.
1: Thanks.
0: Bye. See ya.
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5: As that morning rush begins to build on I-80 and the JFK 480 northbound into the downtown area, actually looks like you're in pretty good shape there. 75 northbound up to Sorenson, not seeing any big delays. Watch for tie-ups due to construction. That road work continues on 84th, Harrison to Giles. And also 90th from Q.
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1: I need some good news, baby. It's like the world's gone crazy. Give me some good news, baby. Give it to me. Give it to me.
0: A police officer in Atlantic City, New Jersey, rescued an injured dog that fell into water near the Venice Park neighborhood.
2: These videos are so stressful to watch.
0: I know. The tan and white pit bull slipped away from animal control and still had a catch pole around its neck when it jumped into the bay. Officer Matt Schmidt saw the animal struggling to stay afloat because of what was around its neck and acted quickly to save it. Schmidt took off his shoes and some of his heavier gear and jumped into that chilly water, swam about 100 yards against the current to reach the dog. He guided the dog back to shore while keeping it calm. After the rescue, the dog was treated for injuries and reunited with its grateful owner. Officer Schmidt's quick response was praised by witnesses and the Atlantic City Police Chief James Sarkos.
2: Dangerous on so many levels, but you also have a pit bull who is not happy and very confused. Hopefully he was grabbing onto that pole as opposed to the pit bull's collar.
0: That's right. Everybody's okay. The dog, the officer, and Schmidt is just super glad, he said, that the dog is reunited with its family. That is awesome. And that goes under other duties as assigned, right?
2: Yes, above and beyond and even below when he jumped in the water.
0: So great. I hope they wrapped both of them up in blankies and got them up to temperature. But that is your good news, baby.
1: All I really need is a little good news.
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4: I-80, you're still in pretty good shape between 680 and 480 as that morning rush begins to build. Watch for delays due to construction, of course, at 680, both north and southbound. Blair High Road at 680, traffic's moving through there fairly well. Getting reports that 30th Street northbound is closed at Parker. That is going to be a block south of Blondo. That's a look at your roads. I'm Lucy Chapman.
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23: Slightly warmer yet again today with a high of 93. Feels like temperatures shouldn't stray too far from the actual air temperature. Sunshine and a light south breeze. Clear tonight down to 70 for the low. Partly cloudy and 94 on Thursday. 20% chance of a spotty afternoon thundershower, mostly south of the metro. From the First Alert 6 Weather Center, I'm Senior Chief Meteorologist Rusty Lohr.
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0: Here on the show, I love when things are taken out of context. And we have an original one for you coming up just around the corner, along with Hurry Up Headlines next.

0: thanks for having us on. It's 99.9 KGOR. Hit him with the hurry up headlines. Meredith, doesn't it seem like every other day we're giving out scamming alerts?
1: Yes, it's getting ridiculous.
0: It really is. And now, the next one to watch out for. Scammers are using FaceTime to steal people's money. It's a growing scam, and it uses Apple's FaceTime app to drain accounts. Fraudsters pose as bank reps, tricking victims into handing over account information. Be careful, it starts with a text about supposed activity on a bank or a credit card. Stay away from FaceTime video calls because it gets victims to share their screen while logging on to banking info. Don't do it.
1: And in World Cup news, yesterday Spain beat France 2-0, securing their place in the World Cup finals. France, which was seeking its third straight championship appearance, will head to Miami for Saturday's third place match. It's been 16 years since Spain won its first World Cup championship. The World Cup final is this Saturday at 3 p.m. and Spain, aka La Roja, will face the winner of today's matchup, which is Argentina versus England, also 3 p.m. Eastern.
0: A Tyrannosaurus Rex fossil named Gus is going up for auction today and is expected to fetch millions of dollars. The opening bids at Sotheby's in New York started at $19 million, and they're saying it's going to bring in a lot more. The sale has drawn pushback from scientists who argue such a complete specimen should not be squirreled away and admired by the rich, but rather used for scientific study. Gus was found in South Dakota and restored over the course of 6 years. They should have known with dinosaurs, they spare no expense.
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3: That morning rush beginning to build on all of your main thoroughfares and interstate systems. You do have a stalled vehicle, a disabled vehicle. I-80 westbound is going to be on the inside left shoulder at 42nd, 72nd at Crown Point. Lane restrictions in the intersection and also in the intersection at 84th and Center. Road work continues. That's a look at your roads. I'm Lucy Chapman.
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1: KGOR. It's David and Meredith in the morning. Have you seen the new dinosaurs exhibit at Lauritsen Gardens?
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1: 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This text is hilarious, okay?
0: Okay.
1: Brad says, good morning, David and Meredith. Hearing David's slip of the tongue was worth it. If only for the out of context moment. Did you know there was an out of context, David?
0: I did not, no.
1: Well, probably because it was me. And it was me saying, in all seriousness,
0: yes.
1: What's a library?
0: Oh, because for those of you who missed it, I think, let me grab the actual context. We don't normally like to play the context, but this one's so unusual. Why would Meredith ask, what's a library? So before we play the out of context, I'm going to play for you the brain fart that I had earlier this morning. We were talking about outdoor yard work and the equipment.
1: The lawnmower, steel lawnmower.
0: It makes it so easy just to grab that brick, that library, go click, and you're out there.
1: What's a library?
0: I'm sorry, battery.
1: Okay. Oh my gosh, I was like, am I dumb? Maybe that's why I'm always getting hurt doing my lawn. Okay,
0: no,
1: got it, Meredith.
0: I'm dumb.
1: No, you're
0: I just
1: not.
0: Called a battery a library. Isn't that weird? I know it's early, but man, oh okay. Man.
1: Maybe you were thinking book.
0: No.
1: Brick. You said brick. You grab that brick.
0: And then put library. That library into the...
1: Okay.
0: I don't know where that came from. Isn't that weird that a word will just jump in your brain?
1: Do you want to know what word I always mess up? I will say hospital for airport and airport for hospital. And
0: really?
1: I have no idea why. I'll be like, yep, we got to get ready and pick her up at the hospital.
0: At the hospital.
1: It's so weird.
0: So that's the way it went down earlier this morning. Why would library pop into my head while talking about a battery for a lawnmower?
1: All I can think of is you said brick, and that's close to book.
0: Yeah.
1: Or do you have all your batteries lined up in a place like a battery library?
0: I love how Meredith is trying to help with this weird thing that happened to my brain. They are kind of lined up, but no, I don't know why that happened. Anybody have any theories with that weird slip?
1: I do think it's funny because when isolated, I do think I probably sound like I'm just, what's a library?
0: I think I started off the doofus and then you sound like more of a doofus. So here we go.

0: go.
1: David and Meredith proudly present
0: Out of Context.
1: Things that were actually said on the air,
0: but taken out of context.
2: What's a library?
3: I'm sorry.
1: Context with David and Meredith in the morning.
2: Well, congratulations, you guys.
4: The lawnmower.
2: You guys know the origin. When you hear that Out of Context played, you are part of why it happened. Thanks for the text, Brad.
3: I apologize, because now everyone's going to say, wow, Meredith doesn't, she's never been in a library. Yeah.
2: Come on, David, we have to return your book, though. It'll be late. Let's go.
3: No, I have to return my brick.
2: Yes.
3: Okay.
1: These days are ours. Happy days start with David and Meredith, right here every morning. These happy days are yours and mine. 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
4: Dodge Expressway starting to see traffic filling in back to 168th. The on-ramp to the Dodge Expressway westbound from 680, of course, seeing the slowdowns through there. I-80 westbound from the JFK getting slow. And also 480, starting to see a little extra traffic as you make your way downtown. That's a look at your roads. I'm Lucy Chapman.
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1: Way too much fun in the morning. 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We're going to play What Year Was It? I'll give you a hint. It was the year I graduated high school. And that doesn't help you at all. We're going to play next.

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2: Get ready for game time with David Jones and Meredith Michaels. Your never board games.
0: And never the same game 2 days in a row. Meredith, yes. I think you're ready to rock over there.
1: I think we should take a history-driven audio quiz.
0: Let's go back in time.
3: When did that happen? What day is it? What is it?
0: I'll tell you, I would have done a lot better back in high school had the quizzes been audio.
1: Yes.
0: I really would have, because that's obviously my wheelhouse. It's mm-hmm. what we do for a living. When I read it under pressure, done.
1: Don't even get me started about getting called on to read a paragraph out loud in class. I hated it. Okay, you ready, brother?
0: I think we're ready.
1: We're playing Remember That Year. So your job is, what year did this classic song and a clip from that same year's movie, what year did that come from? Here we go. Here's the song.
4: Here comes the rain again, falling on my head like a memory.
0: And your Eurythmics.
1: We really needed that rain.
0: Yes, we did.
1: And how about this clip from one of that same year's top movies?
5: Crime. The city was full of it.
6: Hey! Free TV!
5: Desperate measures were needed.
7: Want you to go to the police academy.
0: Wow. Was that... You know what? I'm not going to say it. We'll let people guess the movie. And when you get the movie, it might help you with the year. What year was it?
1: Okay.
0: All right. Good luck.
3: When did that happen? What day is it? What is it?
2: 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Does Meredith? 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
9: Traffic is starting to fill in the usual spots. The Dodge Expressway, JFK, Maple Street at 156, 144th, a little heavy traffic through there. 168th and Blondo, slow through that intersection. And Military, 120th to Ida, big delays through there with construction. That's a look at your roads. I'm Lucy Chapman.
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32: Slightly warmer yet again today with a high of 93. Feels like temperatures shouldn't stray too far from the actual air temperature. Sunshine and a light south breeze. Clear tonight, down to 70 for the low. Partly cloudy and 94 on Thursday. 20% chance of a spotty afternoon thundershower, mostly south of the metro. From the First Alert 6 Weather Center, I'm Senior Chief Meteorologist Rusty Lohr.
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1: Get ready for game time with David Jones and Meredith Michaels. Your Never Bored Games.
0: Never Bored. Okay, what year was it? We're going to refresh your memory with two sound bites from the actual year.
2: That's right. Here's a sound bite from the box office.
3: Prime. The city was full of it.
4: 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Free TV!
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5: Want you to go to the police academy.
0: I have a theory on what movie that is. However, we're going to go to the phones first. You got the song?
2: I do, right here from that same year.
0: What year was it?
6: Yeah, is it 1982?
0: Is it 82, Meredith?
2: It is not, but what a great guess.
0: Hi, good morning. What year was it?
7: Was it 1991?
2: It was not 91.
0: So we got 82, we got 91. Thank you for calling. Do you have a guess for what year was it?
6: Yeah, was it 87?
2: It was not 1987. Great guess. Oh. You got the right decade, though.
6: Oh, okay. Thank you.
2: Thank you.
0: So we've narrowed it down. Not the 90s. That movie trailer sounded like, let me ask you, was that Police Academy?
2: It sure was.
0: Oh!
2: It was.
0: Hey, what year was it?
6: 1984.
2: 1984 is correct.
0: All right.
6: Yay!
2: Awesome job.
6: Excellent. Thank you so much.
2: Sure. What's your name?
6: Callie.
1: David and Meredith have their winner for today. 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
0: Some fun, some unusual. They're your Hurry Up headlines, and they are next.

0: 99.9, David and Meredith on KGOR, playing Omaha's greatest hits. Hit 'em with the hurry up headlines. Meredith, doesn't it seem like every other day we're giving out scamming alerts?
1: Yes, it's getting ridiculous.
0: It really is. And now, the next one to watch out for. Scammers are using FaceTime to steal people's money. It's a growing scam, and it uses Apple's FaceTime app to drain accounts. Fraudsters pose as bank reps, tricking victims into handing over account information. Be careful. It starts with a text about supposed activity on a bank or a credit card. Stay away from FaceTime video calls because it gets victims to share their screen while logging on to banking info. Don't do it.
1: And in World Cup news, yesterday Spain beat France 2-0, securing their place in the World Cup finals. France, which was seeking its third straight championship appearance, will head to Miami for Saturday's third place match. It's been 16 years since Spain won its first World Cup championship. The World Cup final is this Saturday at 3 p.m. and Spain, aka La Roja, will face the winner of today's matchup, which is Argentina versus England, also 3 p.m. Eastern.
0: A Tyrannosaurus Rex fossil named Gus is going up for auction today and is expected to fetch millions of dollars. The opening bids at Sotheby's in New York started at $19 million, and they're saying it's going to bring in a lot more. The sale has drawn pushback from scientists who argue such a complete specimen should not be squirreled away and admired by the rich, but rather used for scientific study. Gus was found in South Dakota and restored over the course of 6 years. They should have known with dinosaurs, they spare no expense. Hit 'em with the hurry up headlines.
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3: That crash on 75 JFK northbound at F Street has been moved off to the inside left shoulder, and traffic seems to be moving through that area with no big delays. However, you have a secondary crash now, 75 JFK northbound just past Q Street, and traffic is backed up, very slow going for you through there to Chandler. That's a look at your roads. I'm Lucy Chapman.
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0: Omaha's greatest hits, 99.9 KGOR. Meredith will be, and she's already said this on the air,
1: yes,
0: experiencing her first colonoscopy.
1: Listen, I, as soon as I reached 45 where insurance would cover it, I am getting it done. Because like mammograms, you guys, detection is key and you have to get these done. Colon cancer is starting to spread way too fast. I mean, any diagnosis is too much, but it is happening way too often. Go get your colonoscopy. Don't put it off.
0: And aside from the prep, it is a piece of cake. It's the quickest, most refreshing nap you've ever had. There's just things happening while you're out you don't want to know about.
1: Yeah. Mark on the text line said his favorite part is watching the propofol come down the line and hit the back of his hand.
0: Yeah.
1: And then he goes, instant La La Land.
0: You know,
1: so
0: what?
1: I'm going to look for that tomorrow.
0: I've said the story before, but I went out in mid-sentence.
1: Oh, really? Yeah, that's right.
0: When I opened my eyes, I almost continued what I was talking about to like a curtain because I was kind of out of it. But you wake up refreshed. You're not groggy. After about a couple of minutes, you're not groggy at all. You know how anesthesia will hold on?
1: Sure.
0: Propofol is like, bam, what do you want to do? I'll tell you what I want to do. I want to go eat because you are so hungry.
1: Sure. I didn't have dinner last night and today is the clear liquids thing. So yeah. I'm going to figure out tea and broth and all that. And again, some of you are probably like, good for you. I'm glad you're getting tested. And some of you are probably like, stop talking about this.
0: Too much information.
1: But we just, I think part of our duty is
0: duty
1: being on air. I did not mean that joke. Part of us being on air is spreading good information, positivity, and trying to be helpful, and getting a colonoscopy, you guys, is so important.
0: So I played a little clip earlier. Meredith said, I've never heard that. And I said, oh, you got to hear the whole song. In honor of what Meredith is doing tomorrow, I want you to hear the whole thing, Meredith.
1: Okay.
0: Here we go.
2: We praise the colorectal surgeon, misunderstood and much maligned, slaving away in the heart of darkness, working where the sun don't shine.

0: This happened last week, and I did not hear about this story until today, and it is pretty incredible. Out of southeastern Missouri, there was a camp with 200 campers and counselors that had to be rescued by helicopter from Camp Tom Sock because they were stranded by flash flooding.
1: Ooh.
0: The Missouri National Guard evacuated 202 people from the camp, and the Missouri State Highway Patrol reports everyone was safely reunited with their loved ones. There is video online of evacuees arriving by helicopter, and they thanked all the agencies involved in the rescue. They were so grateful for the coordinated efforts that made the evacuation possible, and Camp Tom Sock also thanked the National Guard because they helped find 5 missing children from a nearby campground. They were unharmed and located and found later that day.
1: Wow, so regular campers, yes. The whole summer camp, that had to be so scary for those kids. But hey, a helicopter ride?
0: I know. Pretty cool. Very, very good job to everybody involved. I love that the National Guard was able to do this and no one was hurt. 200 and, if you add those 5 campers, 207 people saved.
1: Wow.
0: And that is your good, great news, baby.
2: All I really need is a little good news.
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1: Along with the music, one of the things we love here on the show is nostalgia. We're going to take you back in time with Play-Doh, only this time there's a bit of a twist. And no, we're not eating it. We're going to tell you all about it in about 8 minutes. Thanks for hanging out with David and Meredith in the morning.

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1: Eminem, this is so cool, and I think it's brilliant, based upon what Lego has done in recent years. Lego, I think, is marketing just as much, if not more, to grown-ups.
0: That's right.
1: As they are kids. Well, guess who's jumping on that? Play-Doh.
0: Okay, I love the smell of Play-Doh.
1: Now, that's where I disagree with you. Maybe because I tasted it as a kid, I don't like Play-Doh. However, this new line that they're doing are just for adults. Now, you're going to have to pop over here so you can see what I'm talking about here in about 1 minute. 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Then they give you a finishing spray that will help preserve the finished bouquet.
0: Okay, this is cool.
1: For months. 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
0: Wow. Okay, I'm looking at this, and these are some intricate blooms that you create, but they give you all the tools to do it.
1: These look like, almost like, you know, when you see wax flowers or fake flowers, these are pretty impressive, the picture I'm looking at. And then the finishing spray is brilliant because Play-Doh traditionally cracks if you leave it out.
0: It looks really dry and it cracks.
1: Yeah.
0: This is awesome. But I will say, this is directly ripping off the Lego botanical line that they have because these are selling so great. Lego is having a field day with their floral line. They have roses and wreaths and flowers and tulips and all, I mean, all the things, and they're selling really well. So this just looks like a different way of crafting fake flowers, and it is so beautiful. I feel like I wouldn't be very good at this, though, because it looks like there's patience involved and combining some of the colors. And I'm watching. These are available all over online right now. These are beautiful.
1: Yeah, I have very vivid memories of that machine that you could push and it would just ease out the other side.
0: Okay, I loved Play-Doh, but we didn't get to play with it very often because my mom didn't want it in the carpet and in the ruining stuff.
1: Sure.
0: But there was a point when I turned my back on Play-Doh forever. And that was when it was getting under my fingernails and it made my skin really feel dry. Then I started to flip out and I had to wash my hands and put lotion on. And we were like smushing all the colors together and doing like a cool twist to make it kind of tie-dye. And then I was seeing like hair and stuff was in the Play-Doh. So I was like, I can't play with this any longer. Have fun, everyone. There's hair and dirt in my Play-Doh. I'm out.
1: She's out. And if you guys want to share your Play-Doh memories with us, love to hear from you in honor of all the grown-up stuff coming out.
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0: 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It's David and Meredith in the morning. 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
0: Thank you, Bradley. He just sent us a Facebook message saying he totally agrees with me. Not a fan of the Play-Doh because he made the mistake once of licking it.
1: Ooh. Oh, gosh. I can imagine how it tastes because of the smell, right?
0: There are some people who love the taste of Play-Doh, and I don't know how. Mm-hmm. It's gross.
1: Matt Harvey has an adult usage for Play-Doh.
0: Yeah.
1: Fun fact, Play-Doh was first used to clean wallpaper. Have a good day is what he texted.
0: Wait a minute. What?
1: Apparently, you can clean wallpaper with it.
0: Clean wallpaper with Play-Doh?
1: Yeah, maybe when you're putting it up, if you get some of the paste on the piece, you can get that off later. Kind of like one of those kneady erasers that you take and stretch it and knead it into a ball.
0: See, I wonder if he's confused with Silly Putty that you could put on a newspaper and get the print or the comic printed on the back. Either way, the thing I remember about Play-Doh, not only the squishy little shapes you could do, but the awful taste and the fact that I never put the caps on right and they would dry out within 3 days.
1: Ruined. We didn't have a lot of money, so we were told to put a little water on it and see what happens.
0: Oh, yeah.
1: Uh-huh.
0: Mix it back up.
1: Now I've got an experiment going on here.
0: Even though all the colors have been combined and now it's a weird shade of gray.
1: And you better not get any of that in the curtain.

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0: Let's go to our talkback line in honor of the Play-Doh kits that are coming out for grown-ups. Beautiful floral designs that you can actually spray this solution on to solidify them. They said for weeks.
1: Yeah, I think it's really cool because there's all these little tools to help you make the different bits and pieces of the flowers. And I may have to get this.
0: Anything like the molds we used to press the Play-Doh down into. I think they're very nice versions
1: of
0: that.
1: So very similar. They have some plain old ones that you press the stuff in like a cookie cutter.
0: Yeah.
1: And then the other one, it's actually this whole tool that you press down and it creates the petals. It's very neat.
0: Ooh. All right. Here's a talkback reminiscing about Play-Doh.
2: Hi. You guys were talking about our favorite Play-Doh memories. We had the Play-Doh hair salon where you could, the hair would grow and then you could cut it and do everything with it. My brother and I loved that. That was like our favorite thing. Bye.
1: Oh my God. I loved it too.
0: Oh man.
1: It was like a yellow barber chair and there were these different weird hairless heads, body people that you stick in the chair.
0: I just got chills picturing that the strands of Play-Doh hair coming up through the head. I don't like it.
1: Do you like watching
0: no.
1: meat be grind?
0: No.
1: Okay, so you have a squeamish?
0: Squeamish.
1: You're squeamish about things coming out of,
0: yep.
1: Oh yeah, that's awkward.
0: Yeah, very awkward. Don't like it, but very fond memories.
1: Oh my gosh.
0: For the hair salons.
1: Hold on, I've got a fond memory for her. I found a 1986 Play-Doh Mop Top Hair Shop commercial.
0: Okay.
1: I loved this toy so much.
0: I'm not going to watch.
1: I used to like, as soon as the hair would get too long, I'd get those scissors out. Clip. Yeah. Okay, ready?
0: Yes.
3: It's the Play-Doh Mop Top Hair Shop.
4: Well, there's a mop top.
0: Okay.
1: I love it so much.
0: What's funny is that was the 80s, but they did a 50s, mm-hmm. 60s mop top, which was the Beatles. And then like, I got that Play-Doh.
1: If you haven't seen this and this was like your favorite toy, you got to go just Google Play-Doh mop top hair shop. It is awesome. I forgot all about the shaper. They have like this helmet that you put on it and it creates like this coif on the lady's head.
0: Of course. I'll avoid that commercial. Thank you.
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The winning has already started. Find out how you could pick up $1,000 today with me, Martha Quinn. 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Right now, it's REO Speedwagon. 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

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That is totally awesome news. 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

101.9 KGOR with Omaha's greatest hits. I just freaked out. I looked at the clock and I see it's almost 11 o'clock already. I feel like this morning is flying by. If you're looking for a present for a guitar player in your life, I just saw Sean Lennon, son of Beatle John Lennon, on a podcast. And he was playing this acoustic, like kind of electric guitar called an Acoustasonic, and they sell it for $629. So I'm mentioning this because in just a few minutes, you got a shot at $1,000 cash. 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
0: 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It's Martha's Mixtape with Martha Quinn.
3: Okay, it's official. Now that it's Wednesday afternoon, we are on the downhill slide to the weekend. Martha Quinn starting the afternoon with you with a mixtape like we do every day right here. And these mixtapes are sent in by you. In today's case, it's Toby in Macon, Georgia. Three songs about a particular time of day. 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

Omaha's greatest hits, 99.9 KGOR. In Joe Jackson's Steppin' Out that we just heard, Joe referenced a particular time of day that Pat Benatar is going to reference again. This is song number two in Toby's three songs with something in common, Mixtape.

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0: birthday to one half of the Buggles, Trevor Horn. The other half was Jeff Downs. Trevor turns 77 years old today. 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

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Minutes after 1 o'clock, Martha Quinn getting through the day with the greatest songs ever with you. 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You know, while the cats are away, the mice will play.

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She was the one who introduced the hits we loved during her MTV days. And she's still here playing them. The Martha Quinn Show, 99.9 KGOR, Omaha's greatest hits.

0: 99.9 KGOR, playing Omaha's greatest hits. Martha Quinn at your service, getting ready to play you some Michael Jackson before 3 o'clock. If you and I are just meeting, I thought I would take a moment to explain why when I say goodbye, you hear me say the same thing to you every day. The last words that I say to you before I walk out the door are "miss you already." That came about from my mom past. I'm that mom who's always very connected to my kids. And when I would drop them off at school every day, they would get out of the car and I would see them walk towards the school and away from me. I would yell out, "miss you already," because I did. I missed them as soon as they started to walk away from me. And that's how I feel about you as our time comes to an end. I say to you, "miss you already." You'll hear me say it in just a few minutes, but not yet. There's more classic hits to go.
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We'll duck out. Stay here. You've got more chances to pocket $1,000 cash. When you hear keywords, you're going to hear one soon.

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right here waiting. That's me. I'm right here waiting for you. Thanks for hanging out with me. That's Richard Marks. I'm Lucy Chapman, and the House passed the Sunshine Protection Act yesterday. It now goes to the Senate. That is daylight savings time to stop it altogether. Did you know that when it started, one of the biggest lobbyists for daylight savings time was the candy industry? I'll tell you why in 7 minutes on KGOR.

Rich could get you rich. R-I-C-H. That is the nationwide keyword from the top of this hour in the Great Gas Giveaway. 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

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I'm Lucy Chapman. Thanks so much for hanging out with us today. REM on the way. 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

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Listen to this. I was driving through a neighborhood, just a regular neighborhood street, and I saw a banana laying in the road, a full banana. And my first thought was, I wonder if that fell out of somebody's tailpipe.

0: to me. 99.9 KGOR. I'm Lucy Chapman. I told you this yesterday. It cost me $50. It's over $50 to fill up my gas tank the other day. Yeah, that's not setting well with me. Hopefully that's going to change soon. In the meantime, we're giving you a chance to get an extra $1,000 to fill up your gas tank a whole bunch of times. A whole bunch of times. And you can win it. Just listen for those keywords when you hear them. You take them to KGOR.com. You get them entered there. And then you wait. If your phone rings, even if it's an unknown number and you've put that word in, answer that call. It could be your $1,000. Spinal Balance is helping us out with it this time. It's a $1,000 gas giveaway on KGOR.
1: From the A1 United Heating, Air, and Electrical Time Saver Traffic Center, here's a look at your roads.
2: Still looking pretty good on the Wednesday afternoon drive, though. Do have a crash working now on the ramp from Broadway to westbound 480. Look out for that. Southbound JFK, slow going into that road work, that bridge work down there as you make your way between Cornhusker Road and Highway 370. That's a look at traffic. I'm Steve Parker.
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30: Mostly sunny, hot, and humid today. 93 for the high south wind at about 3 to 7 miles per hour. Feels like temperature in the mid-90s to go along with that. Clear and a low of 70 tonight. Up to 94 on Thursday. Small chance of an afternoon spotty shower or thunder shower. Few and far between, though. And up to 96 by Friday. From the First Alert 6 Weather Center, I'm Senior Chief Meteorologist Rusty Lowell.
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And if you missed that keyword at the top of the hour, it was green. G-R-E-E-N. 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It's a great gas giveaway. 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

And if you're trying to plan your weekend, Saturday, if you've got plans, hopefully they will be indoors, if not underwater, because that's about the only place you're going to be able to stay cool. Could see 100 on Saturday. Very little wind. We've got Modern English on the way. 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

0: Melt would be the key word for the next couple of weeks. It's going to stay this hot. I've got free stuff after five. That'll cool you off some. Free stuff after five, $20 to McDonald's, Leonard Management McDonald's, and a couple of tickets. Tickets to the movie, Sit in the Theater, to B&B Oakview Plaza 14 to see Moana. And don't forget, I've got more free stuff after five all this week. A family day pass to Larts and Gardens, where you can check out dinosaurs around the world with animatronics. 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Let's head back out to the streets. Get another look at your traffic.
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2: Wednesday afternoon drive is still going pretty smoothly. Still wrapping up a crash at last check. Broadway ramp to westbound 480, but not really much of a slowdown there. And still just a little bit of a delay, not really even a delay, slowing you westbound on Dodge coming out of the 680 interchange, only over to about 114th Street. That's a look at traffic. I'm Steve Parker.
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25: 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They'll face Spain in the final on Sunday.
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Would you have a wolf dog? 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Go check it out. I'm Lucy Chapman, and Free Stuff After 5 coming up in just about 7 minutes on KGOR.

0: 99.9 KGOR. Let's do some free stuff because I know you love it. I know you like getting it. I like giving it. And I've got $20 to Leonard Management McDonald's and a couple of tickets to go sit in a nice, cool theater, B&B Oakview Plaza 14, to see Moana. And it's all for you today, Clarice Bartek Miller of Omaha. Clarice, you have won free stuff after 5. Don't forget, I've got more free stuff after 5 coming up. A family day pass to Lauritsen Gardens. Tell you more about that on the way. But get registered at KGOR.com. Boston is coming up first. Let's head out to the streets, get another look at your traffic.
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2: Pretty routine Wednesday afternoon drive going for us here. Westbound Dodge slow now from 680 past 132nd Street. Seems a pretty slow traffic now westbound on I-80 between 42nd and 72nd. Eastbound I-80 has its own slowdown between 96th and 72nd, but no new accidents to report. That's a look at traffic. I'm Steve Parker.
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40: Mostly sunny, hot, and humid today. 93 for the high south wind at about 3 to 7 miles per hour. Feels like temperature in the mid-90s to go along with that. Clear and a low of 70 tonight. Up to 94 on Thursday. Small chance of an afternoon spotty shower or thunder shower. Few and far between, though. And up to 96 by Friday. From the First Alert 6 Weather Center, I'm Senior Chief Meteorologist Rusty Lohr.
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When Phil Collins went his solo way with Face Value, it was so good. They're reissuing it, an expanded version, 45 years later. That's going to be an interesting listen to. 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

99.9 KGOR, Bruce Springsteen. He has been in some hot water, and he's also been getting some praise because Bruce Springsteen, as an artist, talks politics at his concerts, at his shows. So you, as a listener, as a fan, when a musician, when an artist starts talking politics, do you like it or do you hate it? Or do you only like it if it's your side? I'm just curious. You can always email me, Lucy at KGOR.com. I've got more free stuff after 5 coming up. I've got a family day pass to Lawrence and Gardens on KGOR. Stick around. Here's Billy Joel.

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0: Sometimes it feels like I'm on a crazy train every single day. How about you? It's Ozzy Osbourne. Let's get off that crazy train at Lauritsen Gardens. Oh, they got a bunch of trains around there, too. I've got a family day pass to Lauritsen Gardens. It's more free stuff after 5. Dinosaurs around the world. You got to see that exhibit. See, I saw this because I'm reading it. I admit it. I saw this animatronics. I saw that word coming up and I'm thinking I'm going to mess it up again. I didn't. But the 13 animatronic dinosaurs are amazing. And Heather Cahill of Omaha, you're going to find out firsthand. Heather, you are our more free stuff winner for today. Get registered. Got two more chances. It is one of those days. Let's head out to the streets, see if you're doing a little better on the roads than I am here.
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2: Pretty routine Wednesday afternoon drive. Still seeing some heavy stuff eastbound I-80 from 680 over to 72nd Street. Westbound I-80 is pretty much opened up between the JFK and 680. And then still have our slowing into the road work down there. The bridge work southbound on the JFK between Cornhusker and Highway 370. That's a look at traffic. I'm Steve Parker.
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35: Argentina was down 1-0 in the 85th minute before scoring two quick goals to take the lead. They'll face Spain in the final on Sunday.
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Cutting Crew on KGOR. I can remember when Bryan Adams first hit the radio airwaves, the very first big hit for him. First time I heard him, Straight from the Heart. I loved him from the very beginning. You know, that wasn't his first release, though. Yeah, he had a song out in 1979 called Let Me Take You Dancing. I

0: summer. That one time a year when you're, well, everything sticks to your...
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99.9 KGOR. I went out to water my flowers yesterday, the hanging baskets. It was after six, obviously, and it was so hot. I was so hot. And that's all I did. That's it. Oh, I put some water in the bird bath. Got the old water out, put some new water in, and that was draining me, not the bird bath. Alanis Morissette on the way.

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0: Tomorrow's the day. It is the big day of Hydrate for Hope. Less than 24 hours from now. Maybe you're on your way home right now. Swing in, pick up some bottled water. You can drop it off tomorrow from 4 p.m. until 6:30 p.m. See, I was going to try and be out there, but I'm here hanging out with you at that time. So you'll see some of the rest of us out there. That's tomorrow night at the Hy-Vee at 132nd and Dodge. Yeah, we've moved it to 132nd and Dodge. It makes it so easy. Just hop off the Dodge Expressway, drop off some water, and you're helping out the Open Door Mission. And what a great thing they're doing down there. It is hot. Water is needed. So if you can help out. And if you need more information, we've got that for you too. 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
4: Thank you, Leo.
5: No, it's not over yet. My brother wants to explore some caves, so we drove up several steep hills, and then we...
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6: This is going to be an extremely busy month. I have to watch 104 soccer games, follow the pregame, the postgame, yell useless opinions at the TV. It's a lot. So I knew that when it comes to screening for colon cancer, the choice was clear. 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

99.9 KGOR was driving down a lonely neighborhood street, and I saw a completely full banana just laying in the road. And I thought to myself, I wonder if that fell out of somebody's tailpipe. I know I said that earlier. It was actually a 100% true story. And I don't care, to quote Ricky Gervais. I don't care. I know there are people listening that didn't get to hear it the first time. And gosh darn it, that's good. So I don't care. I do care about this, though. I want you to win $1,000 in the $1,000 Great Gas Giveaway. Spinal Balance helping us out with that. Your next keyword coming up tomorrow morning, 9 a.m. with David and Meredith. Have a great Wednesday night. I'll see you tomorrow on KGOR.